0: 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Thanks for having it on Snow FM with McGrath Estate Agents of Buying, Selling and Property Management. 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Let's get this guy on next. He's currently on tour in North America. 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Prices dropped. 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
9: This is Budgie Baker. I've got some partly cloudy skies around today, a little bit cooler, but everyone's just waiting for the real change in the weather so we can get some of that white stuff on the ground. Still a few days away though, slim pickings at the moment if you want to have a ski or board. Selwyn, lifts are ready to spin from next Saturday and that will be snow cover permitting, let's hope so. Same at Charlotte Pass. Perisher, patchy cover on Front Valley, just the conveyor will be going for the first time.

0: The artist who is the goddaughter of the legendary Dolly Parton on the way. I can buy myself flowers. Miley Cyrus, this one, Flowers. Name in the sand. 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

0: 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G'day, Holly in Ginderbine. You're a big fan of Olivia Rodrigo. What do you like her songs?
1: Oh, her songs. 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And I could just let out all that emotion. It's just the best. I love it.
0: All right, get ready to belt out a song in the car. I'm going to play the latest from Olivia Rodrigo next.
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1: Snuff and Breakfast with Beck and Jack back tomorrow. This on the way next on this, I almost said Thursday, then Tuesday. Because my tea day is confused. Samba, it's Undressed. 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

0: 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All right, this guy currently in the middle of, I think it's like a 12-night residency he's doing at Wembley Stadium in London. It's like 12 or 13 or 14, I can't remember exactly, but it's a lot. Harry Styles, American Girls, on the way right after the latest news, sport and weather. 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
3: Transport New South Wales would like to advise Kosciuszko Road's open to Parachute, Guthaga Road's open to the village, Albine Way's open to Threadbone beyond, Snowy Mountains Highway is open, Link Road to Selwyn Snow Resort's open, Elliot Way to Tumbarumba and so on, the road's open, and Coomber to Brown Mountain, the road's open, and keep it here for the latest winter road updates.
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14: What's that on your shoulder?
15: Oh, this? 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I tried tossing it, but it doesn't go away. 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See?
14: 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See? Gone.
16: Don't be a tosser. 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A New South Wales government program.
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0: 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And this morning they had a little look at some signs that really make you question what scenario happened for this to become a label, a warning label on that said product.
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0: Oh, yeah.
2: I think we all know what that means.
1: Imagine that would be quite a heated experience. Ooh. A little bit.
0: Sure would. Beck and Jack will be back on tomorrow morning for your Wednesday from 6. And this for you, just in a couple of minutes' time. Dane McRae up next.
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0: lovely day today in the snowy's god. That lake is like a mirror. Speaking of the weather, we're going to take a closer look at your weather in a couple of minutes, as well as your news and the road reports. And then after two, Snowy Mountain's best music continues. We Shut Up and Dance, thanks to Walk the Moon. 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

0: 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Back on tomorrow. Keep your company when you wake up, get ready for the day. And on the way, we've got a band who I guess you could say kind of launched the trend of the folk rock boom into the 2010s. Deny my dear. Right after your winter road reports, we've got Mumford and Sons with Little Lion. That's up next.
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0: Maybe with Mad Love here on Snow FM, home of the Snow Mountains' best music. And on the way, we've got someone who's a big fan of us.
1: Australia was where I started my year last year. It really lifted my spirits. You guys are epic, and I can't wait to come back and play some more shows.
0: We cannot wait until she's here in October. We are on the countdown. We're also on the countdown till we get this one from her. Talk to me. Right after some Mark Posner with Cool and Me, we're going to have Olivia Dean on with Man I Need. You look forward to that soon.
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0: 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So we have to wait and see. But just after three, take you back to 2017, DJ Snake and Justin Bieber on the way. Right after we take a look at your road and snow reports and your news and your weather. 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

0: Samba with 1212 here on Snow FM for your Tuesday afternoon. Hey, we're going to get a band for One Republic. Now, the lead singer one time accidentally ignored a very important call from one of the Beatles.
1: When he first reached out to me, he called me. I'm at a lunch. I get a call to the UK. I hit ignore.
2: You said
1: I forgot.
2: Yeah, that he
1: I forgot.
2: You.
1: This is 3 weeks later. I hit ignore for the third time, and I get a text right back. New number. Who dis? Sir Paul.
0: As I say, I think he's always answering his calls now. One Republic playing for you next. Great throwback. Love runs out. Playing for you right after your reports.
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0: 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Hey, thanks for keeping it here for your Tuesday afternoon on Snow FM. Hey, Australia seems to be pretty booked out with a lot of artists coming to visit us. Just the first of many towards the end of this year being Alex Warren. We're here in August, and his song Fever Dream, we're here next.
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0: who's currently on tour hasn't announced Australian or New Zealand tour yet, sadly, but someone who has. Here in November is going to be a pretty exciting time for Zara Larsson. Who's playing up with Lush Life just after 4 o'clock news, weather and road reports.
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1: 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Building Snowy 2.0. Australia's biggest battery right here in the Snowy Mountains.
7: This is Budgie Baker. There were a few clouds around. It would be nice to see some white stuff on the ground, though. We're just going to have to wait a few more days. If we get the snow, Selwyn Snow Resort ready for an opening next weekend. Charlotte Pass also waiting until then, hoping for colder and snowy weather later in the week. Perisher, just the Front Valley conveyor carpet for the Intrepid snow goers. We've got a small hike park as well with a couple of features. Looking good at Threadbare, though. Friday Flat, easy does it chair, and a snow runner in operation for the skiers and orders. They were just enjoying the weather and those longer runs. Expecting some colder weather to start moving in later in the week. Let's hope it's cold enough for the snowmakers as well.
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0: Thanks for keeping it here on Snow FM. Hey, sure kind of feels like a warm one today in the snowies. Who would have thought I'd be saying that? Someone who is somewhere a lot warmer up in Europe and enjoying the sun. Dua Lipa on her honeymoon. A little pick-me-up. Physicals playing for you next.
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1: 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Your winter road reports.
3: Transport New South Wales would like to advise Kosciuszko Road's open to Parachute, Kathaka Road's open to the village, Elbine Way's open to Threadbone beyond, Snowy Mountains Highway is open, Link Road to So on Snow Resort's open, Elliot Way to Tumbarumba and So on the road's open, and Coomer to Brown Mountain the road's open, and keep it here for the latest winter road updates.
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2: Me not working hard. 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Or better yet, go to Times Square, take a picture of me with a Kodak. Took my life from negative to positive. 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

0: 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Home on the Star FM Breakfast Show with Breck and Jack. And this morning, they got to talk about on a topic. Now, you ever look at a label or something and you think, what has happened to someone for them to create a label like that?
1: Curling irons saying for external use only.
0: Oh, yeah.
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1: 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Ooh. A little bit.
0: They'll be back tomorrow morning from 6 to keep you company while you wake up, get ready for your day. 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

0: Grammy award-winning song from Lola Young there with Messy here on 977. Just after 5, we're going to get this one on Post Malone with Chemical right after news and your weather. We're also going to take a look at your roads and your story reports. Then we've got Will and Woody taking over for your drive home from 5. 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

0: that for one when you really mean it, I reckon.
1: You're a stale Sam Hamwich for sure.
2: Sam.
1: You're calling me ugly. You look like a kicked-in biscuit, somebody's texted in.
0: Oh, face like a chewed minty.
1: Face like a dropped meat pie was a big one.
0: Yeah, yeah. I think leave the faces alone, though.
1: I think they start to get vindictive, doesn't it?
0: Yeah.
1: Nincompoop.
0: Oh, nincompoop is fun.
1: Is good.
0: Just fun to say. Let's go to Chris here. Chris.
1: Yes.
0: What's your PG insult, mate?
3: Oh, gee, you're as smart as you are handsome.
0: Ah, so what you've done there?
1: Oh, it's layered.
0: See what you've done there.
1: It's layered.
0: There's a second there where I go, I think you're calling me smart, but then I realise you're going for me double.
1: Yes, that's right. It's a good one, Chris. Very good, very good.
0: It's clever. It's a head scratcher.
1: I've got a couple of other texts I've got to get to here, Woods. I'm sorry.
0: Go on, fire them off.
1: Hayley has texted through. You're like a lighthouse in the middle of the desert. Bright, but not a lot of use.
0: Yeah, very good.
1: Not bad.
0: Yeah, very good.
1: Not bad. Scott says you're as useless as an ashtray on a motorbike.
0: Oh, good.
1: Now, that's better than your rude one that you used before. Someone's just text through, no name, suck a fart.
0: That feels a bit naughty. I don't know if that's PG.
1: It's not. Suck a fart.
0: No, I know.
1: Suck a fart.
0: No, I know, but, you know.
1: Suck a fart.
0: Suck a fart. I don't just sound dirty. It just sounds really dirty.
1: Right on the line.
0: Yeah.
1: Peter, yeah. When someone's standing in your way, you say, are you a window? You might be a pain, but you're not. See through. Oh my God, that's so bad.
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0: All right, everyone, we are going to get out of here. As always, the post-show meeting on the air, though, Woods. The feedback, post-show notes.
1: I got a positive one early.
0: Oh, there's no need to say that these are negative.
1: They've been all negative to this point.
0: Not at all. I've been giving shout-outs recently. Great shout-out to...
1: This causes more issues than help because you point out one person and you offend seven others.
0: No, I don't. Everyone gets a shout out at some stage. Shout out to Button Busher Tommy. He was excellent today.
1: You were on today.
0: He was excellent today.
1: Thank you.
0: And where's it all?
1: And you've hurt seven people.
2: What did Tom do?
0: He's been excellent.
2: He was not.
0: Well, you wouldn't know.
1: So you've done.
2: He was just normal.
0: If
2: average.
0: You were connected to the show, you'd know he's been busy.
3: I played YouTube videos live to air.
0: He's been great in here.
2: That's easy.
0: He's been great in here. Shout out to my homeboy, Mark the Man Daniel, in there. Again, great show.
1: Just shout outs to men?
0: Largely. No, that's not fair.
1: People are starting to identify that.
0: No, the biggest...
1: We're getting texts about it. Why does Will only get around men?
0: No, and then I also had a text the other day from Lisa, who said, wow, Will's a wonderful feminist. Thanks, Lisa. Now, what I want to do, though, is I do want to give
1: a
0: shout out...
1: Can I get to my positive feedback?
0: No, I want to give a shout out to producer Annalise.
1: Oh, nice.
0: Who I think really put herself on the line today in Battle of the Gens, showed vulnerability
1: I couldn't agree more.
0: And courage.
1: Yeah, I agree.
0: Taking on some millennial songs with zest, with aplomb, with a level of courage, which I didn't know she had.
1: Do we have audio?
0: This is an easy one for you.
4: Ladies up in here tonight. No funny. Oh, baby, when you talk like that.
0: Courage. Taking on a big song like that.
4: There was so many. And everybody so inspected. But you right and left it. You can make it. Keep on shaking it. I never really knew you could dance like that.
1: She only realised after. You're doing both parts.
4: I didn't realise it was two parts.
0: You did well.
4: So
0: you did really
4: I thought I was
0: well.
4: Just nailing it.
0: Bravo. Bravo.
4: Anyway.
0: Well done, everyone.
1: Really good. Really good.
0: Really good show.
1: Really quick before we wrap up, I think we've talked about this a bit off air. I think let's bring it to on air right now.
0: Yeah.
1: We had a caller about a guy who did Tai Chi with two chickens in his hands, two live chickens in his hands.
0: Yeah.
1: And I just think, don't knock it till you try it. I think we need to...
0: Tai Chicken.
1: We need to have a Tai Chicken event.
0: Yeah.
1: BYO Chicken.
0: Yeah, you have to bring your own chickens.
1: Bring your own. We could probably talk to Mount Barker.
0: Yep.
1: Oh, no,
0: they'll be dead chickens.
2: We won't be doing that.
1: Sorry. Yeah.
0: I actually don't know. Now I think about it, I don't think it'll be great.
2: We would never do something like that.
0: Yeah, that's a silly idea.
1: This is an off-air brainstorm, and this is what happens sometimes to an idea. No Thai chicken.
0: no props for you today.
1: No.
0: You've had a bit of an off show.
1: Today?
0: Yep.
1: I was
0: couple
1: on
0: of things.
1: Fire.
0: Few things.
1: I was on fire.
0: I think that's fair.
2: The Will and Woody Enterprise would never do an event where we put animals in danger, and that's just quoting you, Woody.
1: Yeah. That's exactly right. I've said that many times before, so it was very strange for me to pitch Tai Chi. Chicken, literally, a minute ago. Anyway.
0: Shocking show. You've had a shocker.
1: Hey, one other bad thing
0: Shout out to producer Leo. I think she's been good. Yep.
1: I never get a shout out. You didn't get any shout out either. You were crap.
0: Shout out
1: to
0: Will.
1: I just got a text here from Roger. Jeez, Will, we've crap today.
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14: This is Budgie Baker. There were a few clouds around. It would be nice to see some white stuff on the ground, though. We're just going to have to wait a few more days. If we get the snow, Selwyn Snow Resort ready for an opening next weekend. Charlotte Pass also waiting until then, hoping for colder and snowy weather later in the week. Perisher, just the Front Valley conveyor carpet for the intrepid snow goers. You've got a small hike park as well with a couple of features. Looking good at Threadbare, though. Friday Flat, easy does it chair, and a snow runner in operation for the skiers and borders. Now just enjoying the weather and those longer runs. Expecting some snow cold FM weather to start snow moving report. In later in the week. Let's hope it's cold enough for the snowmakers snow as well.
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16: It's going to stay mostly cloudy overnight.

0: 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Tomorrow morning, 6 o'clock, the Snow FM Breakfast with Beck and Jack. That's back on again, ready for you. Hey, you're with Brad right now on your Tuesday night. And on the way, someone who's always a winner. 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
10: Snow FM weather.
0: It's going to stay mostly cloudy overnight. Tomorrow is going to be about the same with some more cloudy conditions. Then on Thursday, cloudy skies before turning into rain during the evening. Jindabyne going for an overnight low of 5 degrees, topping at 18 for your Wednesday. Cooma, a low of 4 degrees, top of 16 tomorrow. In Charlotte Pass, overnight low of 1, top of 10 degrees. And in Canberra, going for a top temperature of 18 for your Wednesday, going as low as 6 degrees tonight.
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0: You're hanging out with Brad on your Tuesday. It's 97.7 Snow FM. I hope you've had a good one so far. And with this next song I've got for us, you know, it's from the Dawn FM album By the Weekend, which honestly I think was a pretty good follow-up to After Hours, all considering. That one was a masterpiece, but this one you had, you know, Less Than Zero, Out of Time, Sacrifice. Love those three. And especially this one. Let's take my breath.

0: 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And if you want to find out what's going on across the snowy mountains, just hang tight here in 5 minutes. I've got your community switch coming up. Hey, with Brad. And on the way, this song news music video was made for an anti-bullying campaign. Don't stop doing what you're doing. It's Five Sauce. Not too far out for the snowy mountains' best music.
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0: It's going to stay mostly cloudy overnight. Tomorrow is going to be about the same with some more cloudy conditions. Then on Thursday, cloudy skies before turning into rain during the evening. Ginterbine going for an overnight low of 5 degrees, topping at 18 for your Wednesday. Cooma, a low of 4 degrees, top of 16 tomorrow. In Charlotte Pass, overnight low of 1, top of 10 degrees. And in Canberra, going for a top temperature of 18 for your Wednesday, going as low as 6 degrees tonight.
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0: Now, this band Coldplay, they've obviously existed since the late 90s, and they've been announced to be performing at a halftime show the 19th of July at the FIFA World Cup. And out of all the songs in their entire catalogue, 30 years almost worth of music, I want this song to be performed. I love it. Viva La Vida, now on Snow FM.

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0: Considering all the buzz of the World Cup at the moment, it feels it's only fair I give a little World Cup trivia quiz. 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I'll let you have a second to think. A little bit longer. Need a hint? 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

0: 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Hope you're having an easygoing one. And with the Toy Story films, you know, so many great songs from it. You had, obviously, the classic. You had A Friend in Me from Randy Newman. Sarah McLachlan's When She Loved Me from back in Toy Story 2. Well, here's this new hit from the series.
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11: Snow FM weather.
0: It's going to stay mostly cloudy overnight. Tomorrow is going to be about the same with some more cloudy conditions. Then on Thursday, cloudy skies before turning into rain during the evening. Jindabyne going for an overnight low of 5 degrees, topping at 18 for your Wednesday. Cooma, a low of 4 degrees, top of 16 tomorrow. In Charlotte Pass, overnight low of 1, top of 10 degrees. And in Canberra going for a top temperature of 18 for your Wednesday, going as low as 6 degrees tonight.
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1: 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I don't usually write songs that have like a sort of an obvious cartoony title and theme, but you know, I'm always looking for something new to do, something different I haven't done yet. 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
2: 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Jack has thoughts. 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The one thing's guaranteed. Beck will have something to say about it. Catch Jack's hot takes every Friday morning on Snow FM Breakfast with Beck and Jack.
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6: Snow FM weather.
7: It's going to stay mostly cloudy overnight. Tomorrow is going to be about the same with some more cloudy conditions. Then on Thursday, cloudy skies before turning into rain during the evening. Jindabyne going for an overnight low of 5 degrees, topping at 18 for your Wednesday. Cooma, a low of 4 degrees, top of 16 tomorrow. In Charlotte Pass, overnight low of 1, top of 10 degrees. And in Canberra, going for a top temperature of 18 for your Wednesday, going as low as 6 degrees tonight.
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0: Anthony Kalea on Snow FM, bringing the rain just a little too early for this week. It's not set to come in until Thursday, but don't hear the weather from me. Hear it from our little forecaster joining us in the studio tomorrow morning on Beck and Jack for Snow FM Breakfast. 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

0: It's a hit from Alexia called The Hit. Just right there to finish off your Aussie Music Hour tonight here on Snow FM. And that's it for me tonight too, but I'll be back tomorrow evening from 7 o'clock after Will and Woody's Drive Home. That's back from 5. Back tomorrow as well. Beck and Jack waking you up nice and early from 6 o'clock. Have some fun then. Hope you enjoy the rest of your night and the early hours of your morning. I'll see you tomorrow, ready for more fun. Bye.
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0: 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One song, one movie quote, and one massive news event, all from the same year. The challenge? Can Beck and Jack figure out which year? Or will they be completely stuck in the wrong decade?
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0: Sagala, John Newman, Give Me Your Love on Snuff and Breakfast with Beck and Jack.
1: This girl. You know who that is? She's currently had a recent health scare. We're going to talk about it next in Today in Tabloids.
0: But for now, if you are heading up the mountain, we'll check those road conditions.
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2: 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Your winter road report.
1: Transport for New South Wales would like to advise Kosciuszko Road is open to Perisher, Guthaca Road's open to the village, Alpine Way is open to Threadboat and beyond, the Snowy Mountains Highway, the road is open, the Link Road to Selwyn Snow Resort is open as well, Elliot Way, road open, and Coomera Brown Mountain, the road is open too. Keep it here for all the latest winter road updates.
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1: Plenty of the Snowy Mountains best music on the way.
0: Yeah, we'll get Tate McRae's Greedy very soon. And warm morning this morning, Jack.
1: It's very weird not seeing my windscreen frosted over or dewy. It was very weird.
0: I remember this time last year, it was already freezing cold and I think it was snowing like every single day.
1: Oh my God.
0: So it's a little bit sad how the season started off. But I know there is still some snow up there to ski and snowboard in.
1: Fingers crossed I get to go experience it. Fingers crossed.
0: Is great. So if you are heading up the mountains, I think all the roads are open at the moment, but we will check the road conditions right now just in case.
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1: Transport for New South Wales would like to advise Kosciuszko Road is open to Perisher, Guthaca Road's open to the village, Alpine Way is open to Threadboat and beyond, the Snowy Mountains Highway, the road is open, the Link Road to Selwyn Snow Resort is open as well, Elliot Way, road open, and Cooma to Brown Mountain, the road is open too. Keep it here for all the latest winter road updates.
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1: If you're a fan of this girl. There's some big news this morning. We'll tell you next in Today in Tabloids.
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1: 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One of our little local legends. They'll be reading the weather for you today. It's going to happen very shortly.
0: Keep it here for that, but right now we will check those road conditions.
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1: 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Keep it here for all the latest winter road updates.
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1: You know this girl. Waiting for tonight. She's got some news this morning for you. It's quite shocking. We're going to talk about it next in Today in Tabloids.
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1: 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Keep it here for all the latest winter road updates.
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0: Harry Styles, only a couple months away now until his Together Together tour touches Down Under. That was Late Night Talking on Snow FM Breakfast. And speaking of artists on tour right now,
1: it's Ariana Grande's I Hate That I Made You Love Me. She's not coming down under, though.
0: I know.
1: It's devastating.
0: She's scabbed us once again. But this is her latest, and it's going to play in the next five.
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1: 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Keep it here for all the latest winter road updates.
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1: Today in tabloids on Snuff and Breakfast. Jack, tell me about Taylor Swift.
3: Well, Miss Taylor Swift, there's speculation that she's working on a brand new album.
1: Oh my Lord.
3: Reports have come out that she was pulling an all-nighter at the Electric Lady Studios in New York. She apparently spent about 9 hours at the location, only leaving at about 6 a.m. Tuesday morning yesterday. She wasn't alone. She was apparently there with Haim's Alana Haim and producer Benny Blanco, where along many familiar faces seen entering the building during the session. Now, if we do see an album, Beck, it'll be her 13th release, which, as we all know, is one of her very lucky numbers.
1: Oh, is it really?
3: Yes, so I was 22, and when it's usually a 13th release, something will come with it too.
1: I reckon this is either she's rushing to make a new one because she got such backlash on Life of a Showgirl, or she's redoing Life of a Showgirl with Benny Blanco maybe and, like, Haim as, like, backing and stuff, potentially.
3: I think I'd want a newer album, not a redo of The Life of a Showgirl.
1: I think I'd want none. But let's move on to the next story.
3: In other news this morning, the Muppets are joining the Marvel Universe with a special anniversary crossover in the comic books.
1: Wow.
3: Now, Kermit the Frog, Miss Piggy, Fozzie Bear, they'll all team up with Spider-Man, Wolverine, Black Panther, and many more of the characters in a series of adventures in a special one-shot issue to mark the 50th anniversary of the Muppet Show. Now, the Muppets take the Marvel Universe number one. We'll see Ralph the dog kidnapped by Mojo, who is trying to launch his own streaming service.
1: What the hell?
3: Kermit, Piggy, Wolverine and more are forced to team up to save the day.
1: That's so wild. That's the weirdest crossover ever, but I think it would be really cool. And I wonder if they'll make, well, it's Marvel, so they'll probably make a TV show out of it as well.
3: I would love to see a film. I love the Muppet films.
1: Yeah.
3: I love the one with Tina Fey. I used to sing the Gulag song ridiculously as a child.
1: Honestly, yeah, that's very valid. Well, that is today in tabloids.

0: Calvin Harris, Ellie Goulding, I Need Your Love on Snoff and Breakfast with Beck and Jack.
1: One Republic on the way. I am worried about it right now. Takes you back to when Top Gun came out, Miles Teller on the beach, volleyball. Those were the days.
0: See, I never watched that movie, and then when I was told that the iconic shirtless scene had this song in the background, nope. I was like, really?
1: It's fitting. You need to watch it.
0: All right, stick around. This one plays in five.
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